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12: 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Not a bad start to your weekend with all the major arterials in good shape so far this morning. Just got a burst water main in Fitzroy North with Holden Street closed eastbound between Nicholson Street and St. George's Road, and power lines down in Doncaster with High Street closed in both directions south of Manningham Road. 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Donate today at cleanup.org.au. Windy with afternoon rain and 16 degrees. 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We've got 16 degrees now on Melbourne's Nova 100.
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14: Hello, I'm Eleanor Quirk. Pauline Hanson and Barnaby Joyce have been forced to flee through a back door of a South Melbourne venue after a One Nation fundraiser was swamped by protesters. Anti-Hanson demonstrators converging on the event, holding banners and banging drums. One man was arrested. Pauline Hanson says she and her party won't be silenced.
15: We're a democracy in this where we have the right to actually have our say, have our opinion and put forward policies. The people want change.
14: Peace deal between the US and Iran is now reportedly closer than ever. Mediators in Pakistan claim a final text has been reached, but US officials are warning not everyone within Iran's leadership has agreed to the terms. The deal now hinges on Iran halting its nuclear program indefinitely. Political scientist Simon Jackman says peace has become a real prospect.
16: But here's what's different this time. We are getting every couple of hours some more encouraging news, critically from the Iranian side. It's a very brave Iranian leader that goes out, given how much competition and how fractured their government is at the moment, that's willing to say we're close to a deal.
14: Younger investors cashing in on the space race have played a part in Elon Musk's rise to becoming the world's first trillionaire. SpaceX posting the largest initial public offering in history, raising $75 billion US dollars. Craig Kiru from Raise Invest says it comes as a younger demographic back tech giants.
17: We're seeing an increasing percentage of those investors that really look to pursue those what we call higher growth, higher reward, long-term opportunities. So it's not surprising that that something like this has attracted such strong interest globally.
14: And nearly 3 months after his DUI arrest, Tiger Woods has left rehab. The golf pro's private jet touching down in Florida after he underwent an intensive program in Switzerland. Nova Sport. The frustrated Suns coach Damien Hardwick says the Cats received crucial free kicks inside 50 towards the end of last night's second quarter that simply weren't there. Gold Coast making it 10 losses running at the Cattery, going down last night by 45 points.
18: End of the day, it was like the Russian Coliseum. The Roman Coliseum. I reckon I went in the crowd to do this one, and then all of a sudden, free kick. So at the end of the day, it is what it is. Home ground advantage, we understand that. We know you're up against it from the start, but a couple of them I thought weren't there.
14: And you're up to date on the latest from the newsroom.
13: F1 from Spain, the Bangladesh v Australia ODI series, NRL and AFL. Don't miss a thing this weekend on KO Sports. Across Melbourne, this is Aaron Rich.
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0: Unstop on Nova with Aaron Rich. Taylor Swift coming up with Elizabeth Taylor. She's got a new song out for Toy Story 5, which the premiere was on during the week. Woody, Tom Hanks, did he get a selfie with Taylor? No, but something better.
1: Did not get a selfie, but I did sign her original VHS of the first Toy Story. A VHS. I told her she should have brought in the VHS machine.
0: You just know there's a bunch of people in the car asking what the hell is a VHS. Taylor Swift's playing on after Ariana Grande and Hate That I Made You Love Me. This is Nova.

0: Alex Warren at Eternity here on Nova for your Saturday morning. This is Aaron Rich. I got the kids in the car playing Taxi for the weekend, Jenny.
1: Yeah, absolutely.
0: Question, are they hassling you to get on standby to see Harry Styles live in NYC?
1: Yes, my daughter is. She's a huge fan, so she's excited.
0: What's her favourite Harry song?
1: Watermelon Sugar.
0: Oh, good song. It's a silly question. You can't ask that. There are too many good songs.
1: Oh, yeah, absolutely. Yeah. Very hard to pick.
0: Keep it on Nova to win. See Harry Styles live in New York City coming up. American Girls, I cannot wait to play it for you. And my favourite next. Fresh hits and
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3: 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High Street Doncaster has now reopened both ways near Manningham Road after earlier works. A burst water main in Fitzroy North with Holden Street closed eastbound between Nicholson Street and St George's Road. Take Blythe Street instead. And the Ring Road is slowing our turnabout on the Princess Freeway ramp with emergency works closing one lane and delays a building back to Boundary Road. 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Windy with afternoon rain and 16 degrees. 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We've got 16 degrees now on Melbourne's Nova 100.
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0: Melbourne's Nova 100 is the home of Jace, Lauren and Clint. A massive week it has been, especially for our Lauren. She cannot wait because she got this news. She will be interviewing the Backstreet Boys.
1: Lauren, say hello to Kevin from the Backstreet Boys!
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5: 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You're kidding me.
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0: Oh, my God. So good. Jace, Lauren and Clint back on Monday, and they also have a stack of free Niall Horan tickets for you.

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8: 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Delays easing after an early breakdown heading outbound on the Westgate Bridge with all lanes now open. A burst water main in Fitzroy North with Holden Street closed eastbound between Nicholson Street and St George's Road. And the Ring Road is slowing our turnabout on the Princess Freeway ramp with emergency works closing one lane. Over 1 million volunteers clean up Australia each year, but the challenge is bigger than ever and they need your help. 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Windy with afternoon rain at 16 degrees. 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We've got 16 degrees now on Melbourne's Nova 100.
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9: Hello, I'm Eleanor Quirk. One Nation is downplaying clashes between opposing protesters outside a fundraiser for the party. Pauline Hanson and Barnaby Joyce bundled out of the event under police guard last night to avoid the groups gathered outside. It comes after the location for the fundraiser was changed at the last minute over security concerns. Pauline Hanson's chief of staff, James Ashby, says the protests show the party is having a big impact.
10: We're only a couple of percentage points off. If we can hold this together and only grow it between now and the next election, there's every chance Pauline Hanson could be the next Prime Minister of this country.
9: The historic listing of SpaceX on the stock market has launched founder Elon Musk into trillionaire status. Retail orders alone surging past $100 billion ahead of the opening bell, forcing the Nasdaq to fast-track the stock into its top index. Musk says it shows the population is excited about the future of space exploration.
11: To make Star Trek, to make the exciting science fiction futures that we've read about real. And that's what SpaceX is all about, is to take the fiction out of science fiction.
9: Two men who allege late pop star Michael Jackson molested them as children are set to go to trial. An LA county judge this morning setting a new trial date for February of 2028 after the original civil trial was postponed from November next year. And it seems Harper Beckham has tried to extend an olive branch to his estranged brother Brooklyn, the 14-year-old swinging by his LA mansion but leaving soon after when the door wasn't answered. Harper's in town to see her soccer superstar dad David receive a star on the Hollywood Walk of Fame.
12: To the fans that embraced us, the people that welcomed us and made our adventure so much fun, I want to thank my teammates, my friends, my team for always being in my corner and cheering me on. Most of all, I want to thank my incredible family.
7: Nova Sport.
9: North Melbourne's hoping their week-long stay in Perth will boost their chances against the Eagles today. The Roos are coming off last weekend's 124-point drubbing by Fremantle, but coach Alistair Clarkson's confident they can bounce back.
13: No one goes into a game of footy with the intention of putting out a performance like we did last week. Sometimes these things just happen.
9: First up today, Melbourne and Essendon at the MCG, and tonight it's Port Adelaide and Sydney. And you're up to date on the latest from the newsroom.
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14: Hope you're having a wonderful weekend. Thanks for having Nova on. Good news, I am taking care of the music. Your favourite fresh hits and throwbacks are non-stop, and I want to introduce you to someone new. Her name is Sienna Spyro. She's got a beautiful voice. It's Material Lover on...

0: Yetta Spyro, a material lover, plays on Nova. Get used to hearing her name, I tell you. She is a talent and a half. My name's Aaron Rich. Thanks so much for listening. Hope you're having a wonderful Saturday. Justin Bieber's got a real cool groovy track called Speed Demon playing inside the next 10 minutes. First, massive throwback from Pitbull. Neo plays on Nova now.
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0: Gaga and Nova for the weekend. Fresh hits, throwbacks. My name's Aaron Rich. Got a really cool song actually coming up. DJ Martin Garrix. He's the kind of DJ you'd expect to hear in Ibiza, like popping bottles of champagne, having a Euro summer listening to Martin Garrix, basically is what I'm saying. He teams up with Ed Sheeran for Repeat It, and I'm playing it on the other side of this.
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2: 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There's a crash on Eastlink heading north after the Mornington Peninsula Freeway with one lane closed. A burst water main in Fitzroy North with Holden Street closed eastbound between Nicholson Street and St. George's Road. Take Blythe Street instead. And the Ring Road is slowing our turnabout on the Princess Freeway ramp with emergency works closed. Closing one lane. Anaconda Adventure Club members. Grab 37 degrees south, snow jackets and pads for just $59.99 each. 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Rain at 16 degrees, the sun back tomorrow with a top of 15. 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We've got 16 degrees now on Melbourne's Nova 100.
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0: on Melbourne's Nova 100, home to Jace, Lauren and Clint. Big week for our Lauren Phillips, who got the shock of her life. She's going to interview the Backstreet Boys.
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0: 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Jace, Lauren and Clint are back on Monday. Oh, and a stack of Niall Horan tickets to win too.
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13: 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A crash on Eastlink heading north after the Mornington Peninsula Freeway has one lane closed. A burst water main in Fitzroy North with Holden Street closed eastbound between Nicholson Street and St. George's Road. Take Blythe Street instead. And the Ring Road is slowing Altona bound on the Princess Freeway ramp with emergency works closing one lane. Andalase Building back to Boundary Road. 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Rain this afternoon at a top of 16 degrees. The sun back tomorrow with a top of 15. It's 6 p.m. There's no dinner and it could be a family in your street tonight. 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
16: Hello, I'm Eleanor Quirk.
11: One Nation is brushing off chaotic scenes in Melbourne after a party fundraiser turned violent. Protesters clashing with police outside the event, which had already been forced to change venues at the last minute over security fears. Pauline Hanson's chief of staff, James Ashby, says the demonstrators were wasting their time.
16: They did find out where we were later, and they turned up with their drummer boy and, their filth that comes out of their mouths. And we couldn't hear them, though, from inside. So it was just a waste.
11: Relief for motorists looks to be coming to an end, with the government flagging it's set to end cuts to the fuel excise. It comes as Australia's reserves sit at record highs, with the nation's stockpiles on 45 days of petrol, 39 of diesel, and an increased supply of 32 days of jet fuel. Energy Minister Chris Bowen says the cuts to the fuel excise remain on track to be lifted.
17: This was a temporary reduction in the excise. The Prime Minister and Treasury have been very clear that we'll always examine the latest information, the latest situation, but our intention has been for it to come off at the end of the month, and that remains the plan.
11: Meanwhile, a peace deal between the US and Iran is now closer than ever, with a final sign-off date expected in coming days. Mediators in Pakistan claim a final text has been reached, the deal hinging on Iran indefinitely halting its nuclear program. And Tom Cruise has paid tribute to good friend David Beckham as the soccer legend received a star on the Hollywood Walk of Fame.
18: There was a young boy with a dream and the determination and discipline to earn everything that followed. That's why this feels like such a fitting place for us to celebrate him. His is a Hollywood story.
15: Nova Sport.
11: Neil Danaher will be front of mind for both Essendon and Melbourne when the sides clash this afternoon. Bombers stand-in coach Dean Solomon says Neil had special ties with both clubs.
19: He's a Bomber, he's a captain's footy club, best and fairest. He's one of us, he's a Melbourne. He's obviously got an attachment to Melbourne too. And I just encourage all Melbourne and Essendon supporters to get there. Let's pack it out for Neil and put on a good show.
11: Later on, it's North Melbourne and the Eagles in Perth and Port taking on the Swans in Adelaide. And you're up to date on the latest from the newsroom.
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0: Freshets and Throwbacks are on Nova Saturday afternoon with Aaron Rich. Hope you're good. Hey, thanks so much for listening, whatever you're doing. If you just quickly jumped in the car, you got to make a run to Bunnings to get some supplies. You're stuck in the house chores or driving the kids around. Good news, music is covered nonstop with your favorite Fresh Hits and Throwbacks. On the other side of this, the very talented Ariana Grande, her new Hate That I Made You Love Me is on next.
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0: Locked On all weekend here at Nova with Aaron Rich. I tell you, I'm loving the trend of like bringing older school songs back to life, remixing them, so to speak. Aussie DJ Josh Fawaz has done that with Madonna's Like a Prayer. Perfect Saturday afternoon song that is playing inside the next 10 minutes. And my favorite from Teddy Swims, Mr. Know-It-All. Hear the mix.
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0: the favorite Harry. American Girls here on Nova, sending you to NYC to see him live. Keep it on Nova for your chance to win. Hope you're having a wonderful Saturday afternoon. Whatever you're doing, we'll see how those roads are treating you. Then our resident DJ Scudder, he is live in the mix next. Fresh hits and throwbacks.
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week of your weekend. I hope you're having a great Saturday afternoon. Thank you so much for listening to Nova as I play you fresh hits and throwbacks. Aussie DJ Maul Grabbed got his version of Milky's Just the Way You Are to play inside the next 10 minutes. 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

0: Non-Stop on Nova for your Saturday afternoon. Alex Warren playing inside the next 10 minutes. The new album from Olivia Rodrigo dropped yesterday. You seem pretty sad for a girl so in love.
1: I was really inspired by just all of the ways in which love makes you insane and miserable. Mm-hmm. You know what I mean? I think that there's a lot more to mine there than just like, yay, like, oh my
2: great.
1: God, he's so hot, he loves me. I write songs to like process my feelings. So
0: I can tell you this much, it's an emotional masterpiece. Go listen. 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
2: They say the holy water's watered down, and this town's lost its faith. Our colors will fade eventually, so if our time is running out, day after day, we'll make the mundane a masterpiece. 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

0: J.O. John, turn the lights off. You're listening to Nova Saturday afternoon. My name's Aaron Rich. Thanks for choosing us. Toy Story 5, it will be out soon. I can't wait. Taylor Swift has done a song for the film, which apparently is excellent. According to her, it's a masterpiece. I knew it. I knew you from Taylor. Next. Nova.
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0: Love that. So Nova, sounds familiar, doesn't it? Sampling Faithless, Bebe Rexha with her fresh hit. It's called New Religion. Hope you're having a wonderful Saturday afternoon. Thanks so much for listening. My friend Jermaine's got you covered for the rest of the day with our resident DJ Scudder in the mix next. Fresh hits.
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9: 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The Westgate, busy inbound through Port Melbourne, Brunswick, Sydney Road, heavy both ways at Victoria Street, Richmond, Putnam Road on the brakes northbound, approaching Wellington Parade. Metro tunnel works in the city, Flinders Street is closed westbound between Elizabeth Street and Swanston Street, take Golan Street instead, and works in Berwick, Clyde Road at the Monash Freeway, down to one lane there in both directions. 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Checking today's weather, rain developing, top of 18 degrees. Tomorrow partly cloudy with a max of 15. Right now we're sitting on 17 degrees. Reduce the duration of your colds this winter. 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
10: On Nova. Yes, happy Saturday afternoon. Let's keep these weekend vibes high and get on more non-stop hits. We are loving the Biebs right now, and Speed Demon, one of his best of his new album, Swag 2. I've got that ready to go in a few hits time. And also, I'm going to tell you how to win your way to New York City to see Harry Styles live at Madison Square Garden in the next 20 minutes.

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You're on air with Jermaine on Nova. 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Top tier stuff on there. And speaking of the Nova Play app, so many things you can win, like winning your way to New York City to see Harry Styles and opening up your chance in the next 15 minutes. Also there, your ticket to see this guy, Alex Warren, coming to the country later this year. This is Fever Dream.

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1: Hey! 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
0: You're on air with Jermaine and I think it's time to jet you off into a holiday, okay? We are smack bang in the middle of the year. Let's take you to the biggest city in the world for the biggest tour in the world with the biggest artist in the world. Of course, I'm talking about Harry Styles' Life for His Together Together tour. Now, you could say you're seeing him live here in Australia, but don't you just want to brag and say you went to Madison Square Garden, you, three mates, five nights accommodation, $1,000 spending money, and the chance is yours right now. Harry Styles' ARIA number one record, Kiss All The Time, Disco Occasionally is out now. And right now, I'm opening up a chance for you to win. Head to novafm.com.au or the Nova Player app right now doing that. And while you do that, I'm going to get on more fresh hits and throwbacks after this, like brand new Ariana Grande. Stay right there, okay?
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0: the reinventor of a Madonna throwback and our new resident DJ on Nova Nation, Brizzy Boy Joshua Was, Like a Prayer, non-stop hits here on Nova. You're on air with Jermaine. If you want to hear stuff like that 24-7, Nova Nation on the Nova Player app is where you're going to go. Also, if you want to win your way to see Harry Styles live in New York City at Madison Square Garden, that app is where you're going to go. Let's get on American Girls right after this for your Saturday afternoon, okay? Stay right there.
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12: 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Checking the roads, and we have barrier repairs underway on the Ring Road Altona bound on the Princes Freeway ramp. The left-hand lane is closed and we're seeing delays all the way back to the Deer Park bypass. Emergency works also underway in Fitzroy North that have Holden Street closed eastbound between Nicholson Street and St George's Road. Take Blythe Street instead. 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Melbourne's weather, further rain expected this afternoon and into this evening, dropping down to a chilly 9 degrees overnight. 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Right now, it's 16 degrees on Melbourne's Nova 100.
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rain, hail or shine, you can always count on Big Bruno to make the best Saturday afternoon of your life with I Just Might here on Nova. 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And in the next 15 minutes, I'm going to open up a chance for you to make your way, to win your way to the biggest city in the world, New York City, to see the biggest artist in the world, Harry Styles. 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You, while I get on more bangers for your Saturday afternoon, like Tiësto and Tate McRae and Teddy Swims, happening after Tame Impala. Let's go. Morning.

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0: 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And I think now is the time for you to enter for your chance to win, okay? 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And while you do that, I'm going to get on more fresh hits and throwbacks. On the throwback side, a bit of the Veronicas. And for the fresh hit, the song that Australia is in love with, Sam Fender and Olivia Dean, Rain Me In. It's all happening in the next 5 minutes while you enter your chance to see Harry Styles in New York City. Go do it now, okay?
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0: 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Every time I hear a bit of Somba on Nova, it just makes my weekend that much better. Non-stop hits. You're on air with Jermaine. We're going to get on more tunes after this. 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And on the Nova Player app, we have our dedicated 24/7 country music station. It's called Nova's Fresh Country. On there, we play a lot of Ella Langley. And I know the whole country loves Choosing Texas. What a banger. I'm going to get that on in the next 10 minutes for your Saturday afternoon, okay? Stay right there.
1: Just needs a pause button. 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
15: 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Checking the roads and emergency works are underway in Fitzroy North that have Holden Street closed eastbound between Nicholson Street and St George's Road, so take Blythe Street instead. Meanwhile, seeing brake lights in Brunswick, Sydney Road is heavy both ways of Victoria Street and the Westgate is busy inbound after the Balti. Get an additional $2,000 cashback on top of existing EOFY offers across select Nissan variants. 18 to 20 June. 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T's and C's apply. Melbourne's weather, further rain expected this afternoon and into this evening, dropping down to 9 degrees overnight, so drive to the conditions and keep your headlights switched on. Police and speed cameras are there to keep you safe. Speeding? Chances are you will be caught. Anywhere, anytime, anyone. A message from the TAC. Right now, it's 16 degrees on Melbourne's Nova 100.
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19: 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The whole world is falling in love with the brand new Olivia Rodrigo album that dropped yesterday. It's called You Seem Pretty Sad for a Girl So in Love. Here at Nova, we love to break new music and get you to listen to the album first. So Bridget Hartsweet's coming on at 5pm to play the album in full. So stay right there, okay, and enjoy the best album of 2026. Let's kick things off with Scudder in the mix from Nova.

Backs here on Nova. You're on air with Jermaine, and one thing we will be pumping at 5 p.m. is the brand new Olivia Rodrigo album. You seem pretty sad for a girl so in love. Have you heard it in full yet? If not, Bridget Huswaite ready to play the album at 5 p.m. only on Nova. Here's Drop Dead. I know.

0: voice of 2026. That's Sienna Spiro. Non-stop hits here on Nova. You're on air with Jermaine. And get this, she's coming to the country in January for her My House tour. Perth, Melbourne, Sydney and Brisbane. Frontier member pre-sale happening Wednesday. I'm so excited for that. Let's get on more non-stop hits on after this, like Alex Warren, who's also coming to the country, but later this year, his freshie Fever Dream ready to go right after this.
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0: Ariana Grande for your Saturday afternoon non-stop hits. You're on air with Jermaine. That's me done, but stay right there because we've got the brand new Olivia Rodrigo album, You Seem Pretty Sad for a Girl So In Love, ready to play in full with Bridget Huswaite. It's a top tier album, start to finish, happening right after this.
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1: It's something I'm really proud of. Can't wait for y'all to hear it.
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0: The home of Olivia Rodrigo.
1: Hello. Yes, it is finally here. Album number 3 from Olivia Rodrigo. I'm Bridget Huswaite. And look, I'm just going to say it. I think this is Olivia's best album yet. You Seem Pretty Sad for a Girl So In Love. Look, it is more of a mouthful than her previous two in Sour and Guts, but it's brand spanking new to Nova. And I'm so keen to take you through not only this record from start to finish, but Olivia's first adult relationship. We are right there with her from the first kiss to the empty driveway, the highs and lows. It is a time capsule, a record that's designed to be listened to in full. And it begins with that dizzying first sighting. Yes, the song that kicked off this whole new venture for Olivia back in April. It's Drop Dead and you're on Nova.

It's the song that kicked off this era for Olivia Rodrigo in April. Drop Dead, you're on Nova with Bridget Hustwaite. We are celebrating You Seem Pretty Sad for a Girl So In Love. It's the brand new record from Olivia and a bunch of previously unheard songs coming at ya, including one inspired by a very adored couple from Sex and the City. No, it's obviously not Carrie and Big. Ew. But this one though, man, I'm telling you, the start might have you thinking it's a bit like Driver's License, but it has got a beautiful build. Stupid Song is the name, and you're hearing it right here on Nova. New York City.

0: Nova's album playback, Olivia Rodrigo. You seem pretty sad for a girl so in love. This is track number 3, Honeybee.
1: On Nova.

0: It's Olivia Rodrigo, the You Seem So Pretty for a Girl So In Love album listening party. I'm Bridget Huswaite. That is Maggots for Brains. Very visceral title, hey, but love its energy. And it's actually a song inspired by Miranda and Steve from Sex and the City. Here's Olivia explaining more in an interview.
1: It's from the scene where Miranda's getting back together with Steve and she's like, anytime something funny happens, I want to tell you. And it's one of the lyrics in the in the second verse. But yeah, that's one of my favourite songs on the record.
0: Love that. And hey, also shout out to Honeybee, the haunting little ballad that we heard before. It actually features Conan Gray on some backing vocals. A very good friend of Olivia's. Alrighty, let's keep it going. I love this next one. It's one of my faves. It's like sun-drenched guitars, kind of like 90s sunshine, if that was a thing. See what you make of it. Brand new on Nova. Olivia Rodrigo, it's You and Me equals Heart.

0: Nova, Bridget Hustwick with you, celebrating album number 3 from Olivia Rodrigo. You seem pretty sad for a girl so in love. And right there, you heard My Way. I've got Gio on the line, who's a really big fan of this song. How are you feeling about it, Gio?
1: I'm obsessed with this song. I feel like it's so nice to hear the girly pop angry again. Like, I just want the right girl vibes to come through so hard, and like this track really served that.
0: Yeah, it's coming through strong, and that was such a huge influence for Olivia too. I think she was saying how she was like inspired by her mum, who had all of the records, all of the right girl records.
1: Yeah, and I just feel like this is a song that you need to be like wearing your Doc Martens with and just like getting a bit mad. And I just love that we're getting like direct. She's getting a bit jealous. She's getting a bit mad. It's a vibe that I really wanted to come out in this album. And I feel like it's giving like Hayley Williams back in the day. Like, give me like noughties kind of I'm mad at my boyfriend situation. Like, yes, give it to me.
0: Oh my God, yes. Yeah. You know, you get your bangers and then you've got your stompers, and this is a real stompy from Liv.
1: And when you're kind of looking at it with the larger album, like, you've got the ballads, you've got like the sadder songs, and this one's like, no, I'm actually mad about this. Yeah. So give me a sec.
0: So real. We're going through all the paces and all the emotions. I'm so glad to hear that you're enjoying it. We're going to dive straight back in here on Nova. It's Olivia Rodrigo and her brand spanking new record. You seem pretty sad for a girl so in love.
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3: 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Olivia Rodrigo. You seem pretty sad for a girl so in love. This is track number 7. Purple.
4: 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It's funny.

0: Bieber's album playback. Olivia Rodrigo, you seem pretty sad for a girl so in love. This is track number 8, The Cure.
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Cure on Nova, Olivia Rodrigo, the second single from her brand new album, You Seem Pretty Sad for a Girl So In Love. I'm Bridget Huswaite. And yeah, look, she's gone from 1 to 10 on the syllable front, right? Like we had Sour in 2021, Guts 2023, and now this record. She has explained the reason for the longer title. It actually just popped up in conversation with her producer, Dan, who literally said to her, like, hey, you seem pretty sad for a girl so in love. And Liv was just like, yeah, perfect. You know what? That's the title. And here we are. Hey, you might remember this one from SNL. She performed it just the other week. It's a song called Begged, and it's already getting a bit of comparison and a lot of love because it's very, very similar to the Sour ballad that is Favourite Crime. If you love that song from Olivia, this is Begged. You're on Nova. Oh.

0: 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And hey, stick around. You are going to hear Olivia's first official collaboration. It's a big one. Don't go anywhere.
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0: You're with Bridget here on Nova. We are celebrating Olivia Rodrigo's third studio album, brand spanking new stuff. You seem pretty sad for a girl so in love. And we just heard her first official collaboration with one of her heroes, her icons. It's Robert Smith from The Cure. She did debut that one the other weekend, actually, at Primavera in Barcelona. But we want to keep it moving. There's a few more songs to go, maybe a few more tears to be had. I've actually got Maddie on the line who listened to the record as soon as it dropped. And Maddie, it got you in your feels, right?
1: Oh, it so did. Begged, then left. Oh my goodness, so many tears.
0: Were you expecting it?
1: Yeah, but maybe not that much.
0: But it's really interesting, I guess, how the album is kind of structured, yeah? Because at the start, it's like the kind of the happy in love bit, and then at the end into that sadness block. So we kind of had that heads up, but I guess when we've been listening to this from start to finish and we've been getting some real energy and angst and all sorts of emotions, but you can't deny, like, when there's a Livy Sad Girl song, it's going to get you.
1: Oh, for sure. Genuinely, what's wrong with me? I felt like I was going to vomit. The lyrics are so bad.
0: It's so nauseatingly devastating.
1: Yes.
0: Well, at least we've got another warning. So look, grab the tissues, Maddie. We're about to get into Less. It's brand new music from Olivia Rodrigo right here on Nova.

Nova's album playback, Olivia Rodrigo. You seem pretty sad for a girl so in love. This is track number 12, Expectations on Nova.

right. Love a little bit of a techno new wave moment from Olivia Rodrigo there. You are listening to Nova. We are celebrating Olivia's brand new album. I'm Bridget Huswaite. Can you believe we're nearly at the end? It is time for the closing number of You Seem Pretty Sad for a Girl So In Love. See what you make of this. It's called Cigarette Smoke. Cigarette.

0: All right, there it is. It's Cigarette Smoke on Nova, closing out album number 3 from Olivia Rodrigo, played in full. I think it's her best yet, and I hope that we get to hear it live hopefully soon. I know she has just announced a world tour for You Seem Pretty Sad for a Girl So In Love, but world tour, I mean, it's North America and Europe. Is it really a world tour if Australia is not included? Hopefully we get some dates on that soon, but for now, a brand new album from Olivia, and I really hope you enjoyed it. Thanks so much for joining me here on Nova. I'm Bridget Hustwaite, and I'll catch you soon.
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17: Yes, it is. Welcome along to your Saturday night listening festivities. You got me, Dave, on right now with awesome tunes non-stop in the mix. Some Alex Warren coming soon, a cheeky little Maroon 5 and BB Rexha mashup, and we start with two of the biggest stars around, Madonna, Sabrina Carpenter, and Bring Your Love.
7: Ask yourself this.

What a tune. She had another one out. It wasn't just Show Me Love. It was the other one and Love for Love. It's Nova Nation. Saturday night, you got me, Dave, on hopefully soundtracking the best night of the week for you. Now, as you know, not only do we play some of the best tunes around on Nova Nation, we also have some of the world's biggest DJs. And we've got a brand new, fresh lineup of Nova Nation residents coming up from 9 o'clock tonight. The Kungs are going to be in the mix. The billion streamer himself. A billion streams Kungs has got. And he's here in the mix from 9 as part of Nova Nation. Between now and then, though, you got me, Dave, on with some big anthems coming up. Fiddler Grand on the way after Teddy Swims.

Nation, you got me, Dave, on. How's your week been? Been a nice chill one? Are you just glad that we're finally at the weekend? You can let your hair down and enjoy your 48 hours off from the world. Well, whatever you're up to, thanks for listening. I've got one of my fave remixes around at the minute to play for you. A little bit of Ray coming soon, and Tay-Tay, because everybody loves it, after another tune that I'm absolutely loving at the minute. Bob Sinclair, Kaiser, I Can't Wait, on Nova.

There goes Tay-Tay and Elizabeth Taylor. It's Nova Nation with me, Dave. Hopefully soundtracking whatever you're up to with the best night of the week. And listen, don't forget, if you like all this sort of stuff on Nova Nation, not just a radio show, an entire radio station. 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While I play you some

0: Now we're going to make way for the next 60 minutes for the legend that is the Kungs. Now stay there, because you are in for a treat. The billion streamer himself is part of our Nova Nation residency. Of course, we'll remember that massive tune, This Girl, with Australia's very own Cooking on Three Burners. Well, listen, he is here in the mix next on Nova Nation. Stand by for Kungs next.
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20: What a set from the Kungs, our new Nova Nation residents on a Saturday night. Every Saturday night at 9 o'clock. So good. Right, listen, you got me, Dave Kelly, back on the radio now. Got some big tunes coming up for you from Bruno Mars, some Calvin Harris, and we start with Lady Gaga.

That has got to be one of my fave songs of the year, without a doubt. There goes Calvin Harris, Jazzy, Satisfy. It's Nova Nation, Saturday night with me, Dave Kelly, with an absolute anthem to play for you right now. In fact, let's play a couple of anthems back to back after Darude.

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0: these tunes. I genuinely forget that it's me on the radio sometimes. I'm like listening in the studio. I'm like, oh, probably need to mix the next record in. Ian Van Damme, Castle to the Sky, Southside Spinners, Love Struck, and Darude's Feel the Beat. So good. Proper old school for your Saturday night. It's Nova Nation. I'm Dave Kelly. Thanks so much for listening. Stay with me. There's more where this came from, although we're going to go a bit more up to date. J-Lo, David Guetta coming soon and Save Me Tonight. And Alex Warren, I got a great little remix of Fever Dream next on Nova.
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Tame Impala and Dracula. It's Nova Nation. We're non-stop in the mix, soundtracking whatever you're up to with the best start of the week. I've got an absolute classic coming up from Cassius and Cassius 99. Remember it? I'll play it after Tay-Tay.

0: What a tune from back in the day. The French legends that were Cassius and Cassius 1999. So good. We've played some proper good old school today, haven't we? It's Nova Nation on the best night of the week. Hey, dude, I'm Dave. Thanks for listening. Hopefully get in the mood, whatever you're doing. Night in, night out, whatever. Although if you've not gone out yet and you're still planning on doing it, you're hardcore. Fair play to you. Listen, the final hour of tonight's Nova Nation is on the way. Of course, we've got the FIFA World Cup halftime show. Don't agree with it, but BTS are going to be there. So I've got some Dynamite to play for you soon. And BBX are Faithless next on Nova.
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3: This is
0: Nova Nation. Yes, it is. Welcome along. It's the best night of the week. I'm Dave Kelly, and I've got some awesome tunes in the mix for you as well. Coming up, going to get you on some proper old school from Tony DeBar, and we start with BB Rexha and Faithless.
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0: What a bit of old school. I have not had that for years. Great song. Tony DeBart and The Real Thing. It's Nova Nation. Don't forget, if you like all this sort of stuff, Nova Nation, not just a show, an entire radio station too. 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Right, should we get one of the biggest hits on from Madonna and Sabrina Carpenter?
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0: 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I've got one more mix of the show to come, and as you'd expect, absolute anthems in there. And we start with the Pink Pantheress next.
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for years, West End featuring Sybil and The Love I Lost. It's such a good song, isn't it? Welcome along, it's Saturday night. I say welcome along, we've been here for hours. Where have you been? Make sure you're on time next week. I start at 8 p.m. Spread the word, tell your mates. Nova Nation with me, Dave Kelly. Lady Gaga coming up for you. And a bit of old school from Clean Bandit after a great remix from Ray.

0: Nova Nation. Saturday night, done. Unless you're carrying on until the early hours, in which case, Saturday night, half done. Listen, wherever you're up to, thanks for having me on. Appreciate you being there. And listen, I'm on every Saturday. Spread the word, tell your mates. I'll see you next weekend. Whatever you're up to, enjoy the rest of your 48 hours off from the world. Stay out of trouble. I know what you like. And stay there for more awesome tunes coming next on Nova. Have a great weekend.
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13: 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A crash being attended to in Melbourne East this morning, Dandenong Road, city-bound at Waverley Road, speed and lane restrictions in place. Not a bad run elsewhere, clear and quiet around the CBD, looking the goods on the major freeways as well. Barrier repairs remain for the Ring Road Altona-bound on the Prince's Freeway ramp, the left-hand lane closed. 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Right now, it's 10 degrees on Melbourne's Nova 100.
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14: Oh, we love a Sunday morning here on Nova. Hopefully you've got a coffee in hand or maybe you're about to go for a run to start the week off right. My name is Molly. I'm going to be serving up your fresh hits and throwbacks in the next 5 minutes. I want to play you my favourite throwback from Hilltop Hoods, one of the biggest bands to come out of Australia. But first, let's kick it off with Ella Langley.

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0: and Wall Grab on Nova for your Sunday morning. I want to get you on the standby list for this trip to New York City to see Harry Styles live.
1: Oh, my Lord, this would be an absolute dream come true.
2: 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Thank you so much!
1: 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Oh, my God, yes.
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0: If you are an OG One Direction fan, do yourself a favour. Get on YouTube and watch the This Is Us documentary. Do you remember it? I did this a few weeks ago and oh, I'm in love again. And if you would like to see everyone's favourite, Harry Styles, live in New York City, we are going to hook you up with tickets for you and not one, but three of your mates. Imagine you and the girls in New York City shopping up a storm. We're sending you with spending money, plus we're covering your flights and accommodation. 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So what I want you to do is get out your phone, download the free Nova player and register your details for your chance to win. 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

0: Man, on Noval for your Sunday morning, Ariana Grande is back, baby. She's currently on the Eternal Sunshine Tour and it's nostalgic as hell. I've been seeing clips all over my socials, but she is still playing her new stuff too. This song is meant to be about Dalton Gomez, her ex-husband, but now that news about her and Ethan Slater has come out, their relationship is over. I'm kind of having second thoughts. I don't know. Hate That I Made You Love Me is going to play next here on Nova.
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3: 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And you will hear the moment where we surprise Lauren with the Backstreet Boys.
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11: 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I marched into cash converters for some DJ decks and a lighting rig and walked out as DJ
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11: 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I marched into cash converters for some DJ decks and a lighting rig and walked out as DJ
12: Joel Jiven.
11: And yes, that is a true story. 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
3: 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No.

Yes, Vanessa Amorosi. On Nova for your Sunday morning, if you want more 2000s magic, stay tuned because I'm going to play you some vintage Kylie after 7, okay? But first, let's hear the latest from the Nova newsroom. 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
17: 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Barrier repairs remain for the Ring Road Altona bound on the Prince's Freeway ramp. The left-hand lane out of action, speeds at 40, of course. Not too bad once you clear it. Smooth sailing on the west gate over the bridge. The Monash in good order too between Eastlink and the tunnel. Though works for Berwick, Clyde Road at the Monash. It's down to one lane in both directions. Nothing to hold you up on the Tulla out to the airport. 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Partly cloudy today, heading for a top of 15 degrees. 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Right now, it's 10 degrees on Melbourne's Nova 100.
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16: Good morning, I'm Eleanor Quirk. Sydney's major beaches remain closed this morning as a woman continues to fight for life following a shark attack. The victim in her 30s was mauled while swimming between the flags at Coogee Beach. She suffered leg and arm injuries and remains in a critical condition. Surfer Charlie Varco watched the horror unfold.
18: I saw the shark come out of the water and it was one of the biggest I've ever seen. I was pretty scared. I had to go paddle up to her and grab her arm and just drag her in, paddling with one arm to the beach.
16: The search for a young girl has come to a tragic end in Sydney's inner west after police divers recovered her body. The six-year-old pulled from the Parramatta River at Concord just hours after the alarm was raised when her father's body was discovered in waters nearby. The pair had earlier been on a rented boat. Police now investigating whether their deaths were deliberate or a tragic accident. The number four lifeline 13 11 14. An Australian girl has been shot dead in a case of mistaken identity. The nine-year-old from Perth was with her family in Pakistan when they were held up in their car by armed thieves. Nearby police mistaking the family for the offenders, opening fire on their car, killing the girl and injuring her father and brother. And the ex-wife of Colin Firth has launched a scathing attack on Gwyneth Paltrow, urging Hollywood to boycott the star. Livia Gigioli, who was married to Firth for 22 years, runs a sustainable farm in Italy, where Gwyneth was due to visit in coming weeks. But after the actress appeared in a commercial for an Israeli real estate company, her would-be host has cancelled the visit.
19: I just cancelled Gwyneth Paltrow because what she did is completely unacceptable. I hope that Hollywood is going to start cancelling those who actually support the genocide. Nova
16: Sport. Footy results in Sydney scraped over the line by 3 points against Port Adelaide. A nail-biter in Perth where North Melbourne managed a one-point win over the Eagles, and Essendon suffered another loss, going down to Melbourne at the MCG by 45 points. Bombers stand-in coach Dean Solomon says they let themselves down.
20: Our ball use, decision-making, fundamentals, and then early we didn't squeeze the ground in our team defence. So we weren't there, and it's disappointing because Mason Redmond, 150 games, a great person for this football club, and we want to make it a thing that we don't lose milestones, and we let him down today.
16: And you're up to date on the latest from the newsroom.
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21: Hey, happy Sunday. It's Molly with you. If you are feeling a little bit crusty this morning, maybe you had a big night out last night, I got you. I'm serving up some fresh Ed Sheeran. Yes, you heard that correctly. He's teamed up with Martin Garrix with a track that they originally wrote together in 2014. It's only just been released now. It's going to play so soon on Nova. Fresh here.

0: Martin Garrix.
1: Hello,
0: this is Ed Sheeran. And this is our fresh new hit, Repeat It, right here on Nova.
2: Repeat It, Martin Garrix and Ed Sheeran. Stay.

0: am so glad that there's nobody else here this morning because I have been dancing to that song here in the studio. It's Kylie Minogue on Nova. My name is Molly. If you want to pick up a trip for you and three mates to New York City to see Harry Styles live at Madison Square Garden, make sure you keep it locked, Nova, okay? I'm going to let you know exactly how you can do that in the next 10 minutes. It is genuinely so easy to win with Nova.
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1: These beautiful things that I've got.
0: Jace Lauren and Clint are in next. Gearing you up for the World Cup this afternoon as the Aussies take on Turkey. Socceroo Jackson Irvine caught up with the guys. Make sure you don't miss it. Plus, at 5 tonight, we are playing Olivia Rodrigo's brand new album in full with the one and only Bridget Hasselwaite. Don't miss it. My name is Molly. I'll catch you next weekend.
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20: 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Barrier repairs remain for the Ring Road Altona bound on the Prince's Freeway ramp. The left-hand lane closed. Speeds of 40 works to Berwick Clyde Road at the Monash, down to one lane in both directions. The Monash itself, though, uninhibited, moving nicely all the way into the Domain Tunnel. Clear for the Tulla heading out to the airport. 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In for a partly cloudy one today, otherwise fine, heading for a top of 15 degrees. 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Content is general in nature. Investing carries risk. Right now it's 8 degrees on Melbourne's Nova 100.
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23: Good morning, I'm Eleanor Quirk. A woman's continuing to fight for life after she was mauled by a shark off Sydney's Coogee Beach. The victim in her 30s was swimming between the flags when she was attacked around 11 a.m. yesterday. Local Mayor Dylan Parker says beaches remain closed this morning.
24: Randwick Council beaches will be shut for at least 24 hours, but more likely 48. We have council jet skis in the water. There is the rescue helicopter which is patrolling the coast. At Maroubra Beach, the drone will be up. All beaches are shut and we're advising individuals to stay away from the water for at least 24 to 48 hours.
23: Still in Sydney, where the search for a young girl has ended in tragedy after her body was pulled from the Parramatta River. It came just hours after her father was found dead in waters nearby. The circumstances surrounding their deaths now being investigated. Superintendent Christine McDonald says the alarm was raised by a friend of the family.
25: Police received a call from a friend of the man to say that he had concerns for the child's welfare and the man's welfare.
23: The number for Lifeline, 13 11 14. Overseas, and an Australian girl has been shot dead in a horror case of mistaken identity. The 9-year-old was with her family in Pakistan when they were mugged by armed thieves. A nearby police officer watching the robbery unfold, mistaking the family for the offenders and opening fire, killing the Perth girl and injuring her father and brother. Pakistani Association Secretary Asim Chaudhry says the community is rallying around the family.
26: Our hearts are sad. We are definitely mourning. It's like it's our own girl and whole community is standing with them.
23: And Tyra Banks is suing Netflix over a documentary she appeared in about America's Next Top Model. She's filed a defamation lawsuit claiming the docuseries was edited to show her in a false way.
22: Nova Sport.
23: Footy results in Sydney came away from Adelaide Oval with a 3-point win over Port. Essendon's horror runs continuing, suffering a 45-point loss to Melbourne. And North Melbourne scraped in with a 1-point win over the Eagles. Coach Alistair Clarkson says it was a huge relief.
27: Ali got going, lit the fuse. To rally from that when we were significantly challenged, when we were on the road and, you know, the West Coast crowd got behind their side and we could have really easily folded at that point in time, particularly after last week's loss.
23: And you're up to date on the latest from the newsroom.
19: This is Jase, Lauren and Clint.
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1: Welcome to your Sunday morning, everybody.
29: Hello, it is a big week in Australian sport, big day in Australian sport, actually. The Socceroos, they play today at 2 p.m.
30: Yeah, I'll be up watching, obviously. It's 2 o'clock, of course I will be.
29: 2 p.m., not 2 a.m.
1: 2 p.m., mate.
30: No, I'm excited. Well, yeah, I didn't get much sleep last night because I was so excited.
1: Yeah,
30: I'm
1: right.
30: Just ready for it.
29: So they play today at 2 p.m. against Turkey,
1: yes. And then now, we should win that, shouldn't we?
29: Yeah.
1: Oh. Okay.
29: Don't know.
30: Look, it's going to be they're very good.
29: And then we play the USA and then Paraguay.
1: Boys. Oh, yes. Shout out to everyone converging on at Fed Square in Melbourne as well. Keep your flares at home, people.
30: There'll be lots of pubs full to the brim.
1: Oh, yes, absolutely.
30: Come on, the ruse.
1: So, look, we're going to talk all things World Cup a little bit later on in the show. Jackson Irvine from the Socceroos is going to be on next hour. Let's get into it. This is Taylor Swift, I Knew It, I Knew You. Coming up next, we are talking, where'd you fall asleep, Australia? It is Weekend Breakfast with Jase, Lauren and Clint on Nova.

0: You are listening to Nova. It is Jace, Lauren and Clint. Were you watching the basketball, Clint?
1: No, because I had no TV.
0: That's right. No internet.
1: No, but that's right. But great because...
0: NBA Finals.
1: It's tightening up. Because the New York Knicks threatened to run away with the series, but now it's just tightened 2-1 now in favour of the Knicks.
0: Well, Madison Square Garden, the home of Taylor Swift's wedding, if you believe it.
2: That is just absolute nonsense.
1: Such a furphy, isn't it?
0: So it was the home yesterday for one of the finals. For the NBA.
2: Yeah, do you know, though, when the games weren't there, New Yorkers have been going and filling up the stadium and watching it on the big screen.
1: Oh,
2: friends
1: wow.
2: of ours have been going to all of them.
0: Really?
2: Oh, yeah,
0: so
2: yeah, yeah.
0: So
2: you buy a
0: Madison
2: ticket.
0: Square Garden
2: yeah,
0: and they're just
2: yeah,
0: watching it on the
2: watching
0: TV.
2: The big screen. Yeah, they said the atmosphere has been unbelievable. Yeah.
0: They must not have internet over there either at home.
1: So because Trumpy was in town and decided to head to the basketball, the fans had to get there 2 hours early. So 2 hours before tip-off. Because of security, right?
0: Because Secret
1: Service
0: were
1: outraged.
0: As you would be.
1: Outraged.
2: New York was basically shut down.
1: Yeah.
2: He was in a glass box.
1: He was.
0: Only one thing would upset them more. You've had to get there 2 hours early. You get searched by Secret Service just so Trumpy can go along.
1: Well, they booed him during the anthem as well.
2: Yeah, it wasn't good, was it?
0: But then during the game.
2: He goes, when I was on the screen, it was amazing. Mm. Atmosphere was amazing. Mm.
0: During the game, he fell asleep. The footage is incredible.
1: Yeah.
0: He is fully asleep in his little glass box at the basketball.
2: I mean, he's exhausted. He's very busy. Do we know if it was like halftime during the cheerleaders or if
0: it was during the game.
1: Which is ironic because he used to savage Joe Biden. He used to call
2: Sleepy
1: him
2: Joe.
1: Sleepy Joe.
0: Like, do you really?
1: He's 80. He's 80.
0: I know, but do you really want to be there at the basketball?
2: Like, yeah, obviously he did. Look, as a breakfast radio host, I think it's acceptable to fall asleep anytime, anywhere that you need a quick power.
1: I thought you were going to say as a Trump fan.
2: As a breakfast radio host who gets up in the fours and many other people out there do shift work, not that we're doing shift work, but, you know. I can do a 5-minute power nap anytime of the day, anywhere.
0: Oh, mate, I can fall asleep anywhere, anytime.
2: Yeah.
1: Same.
2: So, you know. You're not leading a country. You're just doing 3 hours of breakfast radio and you can fall asleep.
0: I had a 10-second power nap the other day at red light.
2: Oh, okay. That's really dangerous.
0: No. It was just like, you know. Right.
2: You need to pull over. You shouldn't be behind the wheel.
0: I did.
1: You need to.
2: Wait, the traffic lights. Just turn the car off.
0: No, I didn't turn the car off. You just, I'm ready to go.
1: Well, do you recall when we were holidaying?
2: No,
1: we weren't holidaying.
2: No,
1: we were working. Sorry, we were working. We weren't holidaying in America.
0: On the work trip.
1: Yeah.
2: You slept everywhere.
1: Everywhere.
2: Clint was asleep everywhere. So was Jason.
1: We were in the back of that beautiful convertible.
0: Oh, my God.
1: And it just made the beautiful sort of vibrations of the car made me fall straight to sleep.
0: And the sun?
1: The
0: beautiful sun
1: and we
0: of LA.
1: Up the lights and
2: it was awesome because we were on a tour and there were the three of us and the tour guide and you two were asleep. So guess who did 3 hours of small talk?
1: Yeah.
2: The one person who actually goes to LA about five times a year and knew everything he was telling me anyway. And I was like, oh, thank you. Thanks. Thank you for that.
1: Not one, but two Bernies from Weekend at Bernie's, didn't we, in the back?
2: I basically took around my two grandfathers all around LA that just fell asleep everywhere.
0: 13-24-10 is our number.
1: So tiring working over there.
0: Where did you fall asleep?
3: I fell asleep in my classroom while a student was doing show and tell.
2: Oh, you're the teacher.
3: Yes. I fell asleep right before I had my son in labour, after 3 days labour. An hour later, I woke up and just had him. Yeah.
2: You were in labour and you fell asleep.
3: Three days. Yeah, I was waking up saying we're going to have a cesarean because it's gone too far. And I went, nope, here he comes. Boom. And then he came out.
2: Oh, wow. Here he is.
0: Boom. 13-24-10 is our number. Where have you fallen asleep?
2: Oh, I nearly fell asleep on the gym floor yesterday.
1: Did you?
2: Yep, up at personal training. I just did the last little bit and I was like kind of stretching my back lying down and I just thought, I'm about to nod off here. Out cold.
0: Did your personal trainer yell at you?
2: She kicked me.
0: They enjoy that, don't they?
2: It's like, get up.
1: She kicked you?
2: Yeah, she kicks me all the time.
0: Why are you paying someone to kick you?
1: Did you kick her back?
2: Because otherwise, I'd be.
0: Kick her back? No,
2: because otherwise, I'd be at the gym for an hour and just having a snooze.
0: Now
2: she needs to kick.
0: That I can get around.
2: Yeah, she needs to give me a bit of a kick.
1: I think there's no more frightening place to fall asleep than when you're on a plane full of people you don't know what you don't know how it's gone down for the last 20 minutes, half an hour.
2: If you've been snoring,
1: I know, drooling,
0: it's the worst.
1: Like. how audible it all is, talking, walking.
0: Well, I fell asleep in the movies the other day and Lou said I was snoring.
2: Movies are loud enough. That's okay.
0: 13 24 10 is our number. Where did you fall asleep? No doubt we'll get someone that ended up at the end of the train line.
2: Oh, that happens all the time.
0: Yeah. 13 24 10 is our number.

0: morning. This is Nova. It is weekend breakfast. You've got Chase, Lauren and Clint. We are talking sleeping.
1: Yeah, where did you fall asleep? 13, 20, 24, 10 to join us.
2: Donald Trump fell asleep at the basketball, the Knicks versus Spurs. I mean, do you know?
1: Easy to do.
2: They were saying the cheapest ticket to that was about $11,000. I mean, if you bought them originally, I think it was like $1,000 for standing room.
1: But I assume he was prime real estate though.
2: He was in a box that was like a glass box. Like the whole thing was covered like in bulletproof
0: glass. Do you reckon he was going and buying cheesy fries?
1: Chili fries, hot dogs.
2: Someone was fetching it for him.
1: I think he dived into a bucket of chips.
0: I was about to say, you can't eat a hot dog.
1: I'm pretty sure.
0: I mean, that'd be a meme.
1: Oh, yeah.
2: I saw Tom Steinfurt's brother, Paddy, was sitting like 5 seats away from him.
1: He was.
0: What? Yeah. In the box?
2: He was in the next box.
1: Yeah, he uploaded a video to Insta.
2: 5 seats from
1: Trumpy.
2: President.
0: Yeah. Jeez.
2: But he was definitely in a case of bulletproof glass.
0: Who? Tom Steinfurt's cousin.
2: No, his brother.
1: Protect him at all costs.
2: I think they're actually just keeping Paddy away from Trumpy.
0: Right, gotcha. Hey, 13 24 10 is our number. Where have you fallen asleep? Let's go to Tanya. Good morning.
3: Good morning. How are you?
0: We're good. Where'd you fall
3: asleep? I fell asleep in the dentist chair.
2: Oh, do you know what? That happened to me once too.
0: Yeah.
2: What was the procedure?
3: I was getting a crown, so I had the whole mouth thing where my mouth was open, and
2: I completely
3: just fell asleep, and they just finished, and then I woke up. I have no idea how long I was asleep for.
0: You were that silly clamp with the rubber,
1: the stretchy thing.
3: Yeah,
0: oh, the stretchy thing. Yeah,
1: stretchy
2: but
1: mouth.
2: Once they give you all the needles and you're completely numb, I've fallen asleep too.
0: As long as Tanya's there with the suction. Otherwise, you end up dying. Yeah.
2: You
0: could choke.
1: Choke on your tongue.
2: No,
3: you don't choke on your tongue.
1: What do you choke on?
3: It'd be the saliva because your tongue can't pull back.
1: Oh, can it?
2: Well, they only do heart. That's why they will only do one side at a time because they won't numb both of it or then your tongue will go back.
0: Well, you die of something. That's semantics.
2: You know it's dying at the dentist. I'm scared of the dentist, right? I'm terrified. Like, I'll have a panic attack at the dentist. But I'm not thinking I'm going to die.
0: There's a lot of responsibility with the suction.
2: Or you'll die.
0: Yeah.
2: That's ridiculous.
1: My mum used to be
2: don't
1: in charge of the suction.
2: People even more.
0: Did she?
1: Yeah,
0: that's terrifying.
1: She was a suction girl.
2: Oh, she was keeping people alive.
1: Yeah,
2: saving
1: she
2: lives.
1: Was a dental nurse once upon a time.
0: She was saving lives. You're with me, aren't you? If your mouth fills with saliva. That's
1: a big responsibility. Not your tongue, though.
0: Dead.
1: As Tanya pointed out.
0: Hello, Beck.
4: Hello, guys. How are you?
0: We're good. Where'd you fall asleep?
4: I work in childcare and I fell asleep in the toddler room. Putting the kids to sleep.
2: Right.
0: How? Okay. Oh, because the meditation was playing. You were on a mat as well. Yep.
4: It was nice and dark.
2: Did someone wake you up? Or did you?
4: Yeah, I also got a kick. Got a little nudge to the leg.
1: Oh. Sorry, did you say meditation? What, they have meditation time?
4: Yeah, like meditation music. And they put them to sleep listening to nice music.
2: Man, childcare is different to when I was a kid.
1: I would be in a coma. I'd be in a coma.
0: This is what I play to my boys at night.
1: What do you play? Oh, that sounds a bit sexy.
2: I listen to a meditation.
5: And just notice those sensations.
1: Are you sure that's not sexy?
0: It's not sexy.
5: As well as softening your jaw.
0: Oh, it's sexy.
2: It's sexy. I've got some creepy old man that does mine. Do you want to hear mine?
0: Maybe I'm playing.
2: Doesn't sound like that.
0: I'm playing a risque meditation to my kids.
1: Sure.
2: I think you might be. What?
1: Sounds like something. It sounds like a massage parlor.
0: Mr. Richards.
1: You left
0: your
1: classes.
2: Okay, here's mine. Do you want to hear mine?
0: Yep.
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1: Is that David?
2: Oh, no. Oh, wait, we've got an ad. Hang on.
5: Nice and soft and melodic.
2: Oh!
0: Okay, we're going to stop it there.
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9: 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Waterworks have now fired up in Abbotsford, Hoddle Street, southbound after the Eastern Freeway. The left-hand lane out of action, speeds down past the crews working away. Barrier repairs remain on the ring road, Altona bound on the Princes Freeway ramp. The left-hand lane closed on said ramp, and again, speeds 40, clear and quiet on the Tuller out to the airport. 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In for a partly cloudy one today, otherwise fine, a top of 15 degrees on the menu. 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Right now it's 7 degrees on Melbourne's Nova 100.
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1: I mean, big wheels, big truck.
2: I get Lauren.
1: Do you think I look like a Tesla guy?
2: Yeah. You know what? I get me. I feel comfortable in my own car, but you I don't get.
1: Because I feel like a ute, to justify a ute, you need to have tools in the back, or you need to have golf clubs or surfboards.
0: But when I take a surfboard,
2: imagine Jace pulling up to Bell's Beach and he's wrapped up with his surfboard.
1: Yeah, right?
0: And my piping hot rash shirt on.
2: And trying to put a bloody wetsuit on. Oh, no.
0: I've had the paddleboard in the back before because I've got a paddleboard.
1: When have you used a paddleboard?
0: I've got an inflatable
2: paddleboard. As in a stand-up paddleboard?
0: Yeah. Nah,
1: when did you use it?
0: I used to take it out at Half Moon Bay.
1: No, you didn't.
2: Nah.
0: I swear to God.
1: That's garbage.
2: That's crap.
1: You just went out on your own, inflated your inflatable stand-up paddleboard, like a pool toy.
0: No, it's not a pool toy.
1: And paddled out at Half Moon
0: Bay. Very durable.
2: Did you train in the pool?
1: and did stand-up paddleboarding on your own?
0: Yes, I did. My wife bought it for me for my birthday a number of years
1: ago.
2: That's not
1: true.
2: You've not used it.
1: You've never done that on your own.
0: I've done it on my own. I've also done it with a friend of mine, John. I met John down
1: there. I've never heard you talk about John in your life.
2: John, 13, 24, 10, please.
1: Who's John?
2: Validate the story.
1: We've worked together every day for 6 years and you've never spoken
0: to him. I lent it to Jizz.
2: That's another thing.
1: That doesn't mean you used it.
0: It looked used, didn't it? When you borrowed it?
3: He lent it to me for one day at the beach, and when I inflated it, it was definitely brand new out of the box.
2: Mate, I would pay excellent money to see you on a stand-up paddleboard in Port Phillip Bay.
1: I don't think an inflatable stand-up paddleboard requires a raptor, does it?
0: Anyway.
2: Okay.
0: Webblas. The other day I was doing school pickup, and I had to get there a bit early because in year four they do bike education.
2: Oh yeah,
1: down at the school. Traffic school.
0: No, they don't do it there. They do it at the school.
1: Lame. Oh. But if you don't go to Q traffic school, you're not living.
0: Is that open on the weekends? Can I just take the kids there?
1: I haven't been since I was in year two, which is a long time
0: ago. So it's like a little mini
2: city? It is, with traffic lights and signs and all sorts of things.
0: That's cool. Yeah. So anyway, I had to go pick up Huddy, and one of the mums was there early, and she was running off to an appointment, Kiri. And she goes, hey, can you do me a favour? Can you grab my kid's bike as well because you've got the ute?
1: Yeah.
2: Oh, yeah, that makes sense.
1: Well, you might as well use the tray for something.
0: I know. And I thought, you know what?
2: Careful, don't scratch it.
1: What do you mean you thought?
2: Put a rug down.
1: Did you actually have to think about it? You know what?
2: Did you put a rug down? No. You didn't put a rug down.
0: No, I was like, no.
1: No, you shove it in the back of your Barina, Kiri.
0: I was like, this is good. You know, I get to use the tray. I look manly.
2: Finally.
1: I look manly.
0: Yeah, I think probably
1: with
0: the
1: my bike with training wheels on the back.
0: I then get another parent walk up and go, hey, I don't think I'm going to fit our kid's bike in our car unless I take the wheel off.
2: Mm.
0: Would you mind putting it in the back as well and dropping it off on the way home?
1: Maybe he's going to take the wheels off. Or wheels off like the bike.
0: Yeah, to fit in their car.
2: Mm.
0: No, not the car wheel, the bike wheel. And I'm like, yep, no worries. So I've now got three.
1: Yeah.
0: And then I get two text messages like a minute or so later going, hey, Kiri told me you got the truck there.
2: Any good on you, Kiri.
1: Yeah.
2: Spread the word.
0: Five bikes.
1: You've got a ute. Who cares?
0: Yeah, but that doesn't... Like, so if you're moving, if you ring me and say, can we...
1: No, but you're already putting... What's wrong with you?
0: No, I just... There's a lot, but...
2: Yeah, where do we start?
0: I just...
1: You've got a ute and you're already putting three bikes, so chuck two more in.
0: But just because you've got a ute doesn't mean anyone could, like, just... You're at people's beck and call.
1: Not people's beck and call. You've already got three bikes in the back of the ute. Why wouldn't you chuck two more in?
0: I was happy to do it.
1: Doesn't sound like you're happy to do it.
0: I was happy to do it.
1: Do you think it sounds like you're happy to do it?
0: It was a bit cramped because I had the inflatable paddleboard over the corner of the train.
2: I think he sounds selfish, Lauren. I mean, he should be.
1: I think he's whinging for the sake of whinging.
2: There are community people and then there's Jace.
0: I know. I was just pointing out that the ute...
1: Community is not
2: selfish.
0: I swear to God. I was just pointing out that the ute had come in handy. I was happy to help.
2: Well, it would come in handy if you put the bikes in the back.
1: I'll squeeze as many bikes as I can in the back.
0: Five was enough.
1: To save the other parent.
0: Okay, what's in the... I had to use the Oki straps.
2: Well, what's in the tray at the moment, right now, as we live and breathe?
1: He doesn't use the tray.
0: Three Oki straps.
2: Is that it?
0: That's it. It's just to hold down whatever I've got to put the tray.
2: Which is?
1: Nothing.
0: $5 the other day and an inflatable paddleboard the week before that.
1: You should have been like, this is awesome. I've got
0: I
1: can help out so many people.
0: Yeah, no, I was. I'm not trying. Sorry. Sorry if I came across negative. I live above the line. Guess what I got to do the other day?
1: How awesome. I've got this sick big car. I got to help everyone.
0: Yes, exactly.
1: Good on you, Jace.
0: That's all right, Lauren. That's what I'm here
1: for. You're a man of the people, brother.
0: Next time you're moving, Dale, you know who to ring.
2: Oh, there we go.
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20: 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Investing carries risk. Crews are attending to a crash on the Ring Road on the Keeler Park Drive Altona Bound exit ramp. The left-hand lane closed on the ramp. Their speeds at 40, of course, past the crews working away. Elsewhere, Waterworks Abbotsford, Hoddle Street southbound after the Eastern Freeway. The left-hand lane out of action. Speeds at 40. 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A top of 15 degrees on the menu. 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Right now, it's 8 degrees on Melbourne's Nova 100.
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19: Good morning, I'm Eleanor Quirk. Beaches across Sydney's eastern suburbs remain closed after a shark attack. A 35-year-old woman remains in a critical condition after she was mauled while swimming at a patrolled area of Coogee Beach. Surf Life Saving New South Wales Chief Steve Pearce says they're closely monitoring conditions.
21: Just to make sure that there's no other marine creatures that are lurking around at the moment. In saying that, we will have our drones up, our shark surveillance drones all day today. And lifesavers out on jet skis with lifeguards as well doing those patrols.
19: Police are piecing together what went wrong after a search for a missing father and child ended in tragedy. A 7-year-old girl was found dead in Sydney's Inner West after the pair earlier set off in a rented boat. Superintendent Christine McDonald says the tragic discovery came just hours after a boatie pulled the father's body from the Parramatta River.
22: They pulled him onto their vessel, commenced CPR, however, he was unable to be revived.
19: The number for Lifeline, 13 11 14. There are fears of another wave of petrol panic buying after Energy Minister Chris Bowen all but confirmed the cut to the fuel excise will be lifted this month.
23: This was a temporary reduction in the excise. The Prime Minister and Treasurer have been very clear that we'll always examine the latest information, the latest situation, but our intention has been for it to come off at the end of the month, and that remains the plan.
19: And Harry Styles has kicked off his record-breaking residency at London's Wembley Stadium. The One Direction star will play 12 nights at the venue in a bid to beat Coldplay's record of 10 performances there last year, on track to smash the record for the most performances in a single year at the iconic stadium.
24: Good evening, my name is Harry. It's an absolute pleasure to be here to play for tonight. Thank you so much.
16: Nova Sport.
19: Essendon's season's going from bad to worse after they went down to Melbourne by 45 points. Sydney 3-point winners over Port Adelaide and North Melbourne pipped the Eagles by a point in Perth. West Coast co-captain Liam Duggan says it was tough to take.
25: It's a little bit frustrating, to have those opportunities to win the last couple of weeks, and we go into our bye now. Without that win that we would have loved. We just spoke about the last sort of 8 weeks for us. We've grown so much as a team. We feel great about our game, but it is a hard one to take when you go down by a point.
19: And you're up to date on the latest from the newsroom.
7: Jase, Lauren and Clint.
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0: Welcome to your Sunday morning, everybody. Thanks for joining us for the show.
1: Yes. Now we're all gearing up for the Socceroos. 2 p.m. today, Australia.
2: Yeah, get Let's your green go. And gold on.
1: Get
2: Come
1: down.
2: On the ruse.
1: Hey,
0: here's a tip. If you want unofficial merch, on the cheap, a lot of $2 stores have the green and gold kit.
2: Do they? A few flags.
0: Yeah.
2: Scarves.
0: Yeah. Big
2: face paint.
0: Australian sombrero.
2: Okay.
1: Oh, I could see you in one of those at 2 o'clock today.
0: Thank you.
1: Good on you, Jase.
2: Thank you. No, I'm really looking forward to it. And Jackson Irvine, who is a Melbourne lad, he's going to join us on the show.
1: Oh, how good.
0: We'll get to that a little bit later on. But coming up next.
1: Now, I am guilty of doing this a lot. Jase, yesterday you told us something that happened to you that wasn't supposed to be funny, but I found very amusing. And I have a very bad habit. Once I get the giggles, it can't be suppressed.
2: Mm.
1: It just cannot be pushed down. And today we're going to talk about that. I'm going to try and deal with it.
0: I am severely injured and she's got the giggles. We'll dive into it after Ariana Grande. Right across Australia, you are listening to Weekend Breakfast. It is Jase, Lauren and Clint on Nova.

0: This is Jace, Lauren, and Clint. You are listening to Nova.
1: So, Clint, you're a sports car driving midlife crisis leather jacket wearing man.
2: Yeah, I am.
1: Laurie, you're the bindier one of the team. You drive a Tesla.
3: Correct.
1: Here to save the planet.
3: Here to save the planet.
1: And I'm getting around to Ford Raptor.
3: Big truck.
1: Big truck.
3: Big man truck.

0: Sunday morning right across Australia. It is Jace, Lauren and Clint. This is Weekend Breakfast on Nova.
1: You silly little man.
2: Can we get it? Can we get an update on your bruise?
1: Yeah.
2: You told us yesterday.
0: I think it's growing.
3: You almost needed to be medically evacuated.
0: Do you want to see
3: yesterday?
2: Yeah, I want to see. Well, so he had a fall. Don't pull your Reg Grundys down too.
3: You've got the bonds on today. Hang on,
2: can I just set the scene?
3: You're not going to be.
2: So he's in like a linen trouser with an elastic waist. He's got a button-down shirt on that he's blown the button out. Yeah. And he asked me before to safety pin where the button has gone. And I had to safety pin.
3: Did you touch the stomach?
2: Up his shirt and Lauren. He was laughing. And I was like, don't. My fingers can feel your belly button and your hairy belly.
3: Gross.
2: And I.
3: That's
2: I'm
3: gross.
2: I'm not that comfortable with this. And the more he laughed,
0: the more the belly moved.
2: Oh, dear. Anyway, so he's pinned up and now he's going to take his trousers down to show us the bruise
3: from when
2: he fell over down his strides. Kid's truck on the weekend holding a glass of wine and spilt it all over the couch.
0: Now, the video, if you want to see, is on our socials. Can I just play Lauren's reaction to the video?
3: Oh, my Lord! That is massive. Wow.
4: It's gotten worse.
5: Yeah.
4: Like it was...
6: That actually came out of my nose. It's gotten worse.
0: My 10-year-old watched the video last night and he goes, she has zero sympathy
2: now,
0: for you.
2: Look, let me explain myself because first of all, I know.
3: Give me a look.
2: It's got bigger.
3: Oh, it's actually
2: got bigger.
0: Has it got bigger?
3: I think you need a hospital visit, no?
2: No, not the hospital. But
0: the cream from Indota my wife got, is it?
2: Oh, yeah, Jace's wife bought him lavender cream at Indota that I don't think is going to fix it. Now, the reason I was laughing so much is because, I'm not kidding, at least three times a week, Jace comes to work and says, Lauren, I hate our couch.
0: I hate it
2: and I want to buy a new couch.
3: What's wrong with it?
2: And he always says, what's that couch you've got? I want that couch. And he's been talking, you know how Jace talks about things, but never fixes the problem.
3: Just stays the same.
2: Yeah. So he's complained about this couch. I reckon since you've moved into this house, which was...
3: Mansion.
0: 2 years.
2: Two years. So as soon as he said, I fell in, because it's one of those couches with the wooden book. Shelf in it.
0: No, hang on.
3: What do you mean, a wooden bookshelf?
2: The couches that have the wooden arm so you can put your wine arm. On it and you can have like a bookshelf on it.
3: Oh, so that you hit that.
2: Yes.
0: That's what I hit. I hit the. Why are you laughing?
2: Because as soon as he said I fell and I hit the couch.
3: I thought it was a soft arm that caused that.
0: No, it's the corner of painful. The wooden armrest. Oh.
2: But also, I just thought, well.
3: Sucks to be you.
2: If you had have done something about that couch for the last 2 years that you've been complaining about it, that wouldn't have happened. All you do is complain, but you never fix your circumstances.
0: I can barely walk and you, look, again, you're going to laugh.
2: I'm sorry. I feel terribly sorry for your injury that you sustained.
0: It doesn't sound like it.
3: Off with the leg.
2: And I feel very sorry for anyone's injury that they sustain when they fall. But seeing someone fall, not an old person though, that makes me cry. Anyone?
0: What's the age cutoff?
2: Well, it depends what kind of fall.
3: Oh.
2: But it absolutely sends me.
0: Kids like, falling? Do you like kids?
3: Yeah, I love it. I love it.
2: Yeah. Love no, it. I don't like
0: Listen
2: it.
0: Listen to you two. You're
3: sitting
2: like
3: out there on feet as well. It is the best.
2: Even when I fall myself, I laugh.
3: Yeah.
2: Like there's something so embarrassing about falling over as an adult in particular that is just so humiliating. And when there's no one there to laugh with and you know someone in their car just drove past and saw me and they're laughing at me and I'm okay with that.
0: 13 24 10 is our number. I want to talk inappropriate laughing. When did you get the giggles?
3: Mm.
0: Was it a funeral? Was it, you know, so like a serious situation and you just could not help yourself?
2: I get the giggles, there's something in my DNA.
0: Oh, I can hear
2: that
0: it.
2: Means
0: yeah.
2: I can't.
3: Now,
2: stop.
3: I'm someone who's spent a lot of time at airports in the last couple of years by virtue of the travel I was doing for TV, right? And there was a moment at Sydney Airport last year where a bloke in a business suit with his briefcase was running for a gate and it happened to be my gate, right? You know when you think your plane's boarding but it's not?
0: Oh, yeah.
3: Anyway, he thought the gate was closed and he ran and he tripped right at the front of the boarding gate and it was a cacophony of laughing. Like everyone there, like a chorus
0: Didn't
3: of laughing.
0: Did anybody help him up?
3: No, we just all...
2: I would help.
3: The briefcase opened slightly.
0: Oh,
3: some of the stuff spilled out as well. It was amazing.
0: 13, 24, 10. Where'd you get the giggles?

0: This is Nova. You got Jace, Lauren and Clint. We're on the air with the giggles.
1: 13, 24, 10. When did you get the giggles at an inappropriate time? Because I am guilty of doing it all the time. But the problem is the harder I try to stop laughing, the more my body wants to laugh.
2: I do remember.
1: I can't be stopped.
2: Many years ago in a hot, I think it was yoga class. You know when you have to do the, is it Shavasana? Is that it?
0: Shavasana. What's Shavasana?
1: They go,
0: Suva?
1: And then they do 10 fast ones. And you go,
2: It just sounds ridiculous, right? Yeah. And one person got the giggles and then the entire class just
1: gone.
0: And good morning. When did you get the giggles?
3: Good morning. Well, quite similarly, it was in a yoga class that I went to once with my mum. And we hadn't been before and the teacher started with some chanting and bells at the start of the class and everyone was lying quietly and we got the giggles. My mum snorted. That was the end of us and the teacher kicked us out. We had no class.
1: Do you know what? It's when you're not expecting it.
0: Yeah.
1: And they catch you off guard with the chanting that you're like.
0: Yeah. We have it sometimes in here and we have to hold a bit of paper up between us so we can't see each other's face.
2: Yeah.
0: Because we know the other person will set us off.
2: The other funny thing that happens is when someone misses a tram, I find.
0: Listen to
1: that
0: you.
1: You know
2: when they run.
1: Sad.
2: When they run.
1: And they're waving.
0: Have you seen the Instagram
2: sometimes they're dodging traffic to get to the tram stop in the middle of the road and the tram's just like, nah, see ya.
0: Have you seen the Instagram?

0: Instagram page, which is people like just missing trains.
1: No, but I want to subscribe.
0: It's
1: now.
0: Very strong.
2: What do you mean?
0: There's an Instagram page and it's just videos of people running for the train and they put their hand out and the doors just close on them.
2: Oh, that's embarrassing.
0: Or they try and hold that credit, like they, you know, they'll get the, oh no, it's all right. I didn't even need that train anyway. Yeah. It's fine.
2: Pretend they didn't want to get on it anyway.
0: So I reckon one of the most emotional mornings I had on this show.
2: Excuse
0: me.
2: Because you got us at a weak.
0: Excuse me.
2: You got us at a weak moment.
0: Oh, it was a weak moment for you.
1: Yeah.
2: We were emotional. Mm. And sometimes.
1: We overcompensated.
2: Sometimes when you're emotional, like different emotions.
0: You're emotional.
2: Yeah, it's overwhelming.
0: I just returned from the Gold Coast with my family. Are you kidding?
2: It was a very emotional day.
0: We had just scattered my parents' ashes.
2: Which is highly emotional for us too.
0: More for me, I would say.
2: Yeah. Yeah.
0: And this is how you two responded. I'll never forget it.
3: Scattering of ashes is a lot of pressure.
0: We had two sort of cylinders, like cardboard cylinders, and you peel the top off.
1: Oh.
0: Now I was...
2: You peel the top off?
0: No, you peel the
1: top
0: off.
2: Like a Pringles.
0: My parents...
2: I'm so sorry. No.
0: My parents were not in a sour cream and chive.
1: That's what they would have wanted. And it went on.
2: Every time I have sour cream and chive Pringle.
0: Oh, don't you dare. Dad hated sour cream and chive. Do not.
1: Well, no, it's like an in memoriam.
0: He would prefer a different flavour.
2: Mm. Okay, I'll go the plain next.
1: What about when the wind blew the ashes into your child's mouth?
0: It blew it into the ocean and he just happened to be swimming in the ocean at the time. He stood up and said, Dad, I've got sand on me. I said, no, you got mum and dad.
2: He was like a crumbed child.
0: I had to dunk him a few times to get him off him.
2: It's not funny, Clint. This is Jase, Lauren and Clint.
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5: 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Investing carries risk. A crash for the Ring Road. It's on the Keilor Pike Drive Altona bound exit ramp. The left-hand lane closed on said ramp. And further afield down at the Princes Freeway, Altona bound ramp, barrier repairs remain. Elsewhere, word of a crash west Melbourne, Footscray Road, just east of CityLink. Clear and quiet about the CBD. 41. 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Right now, it's 8 degrees on Melbourne's Nova 100.
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0: Good morning, Australia. It is Jase, Lauren and Clint on Nova. Guys, let's talk from the mean streets of Ringwood City Football Club to the flashing lights of the World Cup. Jackson Irvine joins us this morning. Hello, mate. How are we?
1: Hey, guys. Thanks for having me.
2: How are you, Jackson? What's the overwhelming emotion right now as we get set for the World Cup?
1: Yeah, it's just excitement now. Kind of through the anxiety of final selections and, you know, the last preparations, and now you just get to enjoy it, really embrace these last few days as we build into the big one.
3: How are the team feeling, Jackson? Because I imagine people have, like, flown in from all over the world. You're all in camp together. Is it exciting getting everyone together?
1: Yeah, it's one of the best parts is kind of getting the group back together. Everyone

0: Everyone's kind of story and journey is always so different, and even their own circumstances, different countries, different cultures where everyone plays, everyone's got great stories. So when you get to come back together and share that, it's always special.
1: Hey, can I talk night before match one? What do you do when it comes to a final meal?
0: Final meal? Yeah. Well, it depends. I suppose it's everyone kind of prepares in their own way. Like for me, I've literally just eaten, I just have a bowl of pasta for every game. It's what I've done my entire career, and it's not glamorous or special. It's just plain and simple and does a job.
2: Hey, Jacko, this is your third World Cup. Like, and I know you are now a very much a senior leader inside the Socceroos. How does that role work as a leader? Do you feel that responsibility?
0: Yeah, definitely. As one of the more senior players, someone who's been here before a couple of times, you know, these young guys are, they're absolutely fearless, and they, you know, they don't need an awful lot from us. It's just about the small bits of experience and advice that we can give them to help them, you know, not just embrace the kind of enormity of a World Cup and then everything that surrounds it, but also just small bits of game management, little bits of experience that we can impart, you know, a little bit of wisdom here and there just to help add to their game. But yeah, they're an amazing group. They're so receptive to information and advice, and they're great to work with as a more senior player.
1: So is Jackson's role like, you know, when you go out with your mates in a club and everyone starts making a fool of themselves and there's always that responsible mate that goes, guys,
2: pulls them up.
1: Yep. We got to get an Uber. Let's get out of here.
3: Yeah, 100%. You're the boss.
1: That's your job.
0: Is that my, oh God, no, don't know if I'm that boring.
1: Right.
0: It's maybe a little bit like that around camp, just trying to, you know, you got to pull a few heads in here and there, but no, it's not quite so serious.
1: Okay, gotcha.
2: What do you, or how do you reflect on your junior days, mate? And, you know, especially there'll be a lot of kids listening, little boys, little girls, you know, playing football. How do you reflect, and what's your sort of message for them as you're about to embark on one of the biggest matches and tournaments of your career?
0: Yeah, those years are, you know, they are some of the best years of your life especially as a young player. It's, you know, there's without, you know, real pressure, you're playing with just the absolute freedom and love of the game and the passion. And that's what has to stay with you all the way, I guess. That's what stayed with me all the way up until now. I still kind of get that same buzz every time, you know, I realize that I get to play football as a job and it's because I love, more than anything, I fundamentally love the game itself. And when you can keep that with you, even when, you know, the pressure rises, and fundamentally we're all here because we love the game, and when that stays with you, anything's possible.
1: Hey, I got a stupid question.
2: Yeah, go for it.
1: Is it like, okay, and I'm not trying to compare the two, but like, you know, the TV show Dancing with the Stars? When the celebrities make it to the next round, they get a bonus. Do the players get bonuses each round they get through in the World Cup?
0: Of course, there is rewards for everything, right? when you achieve, you know, the next level of anything in the game. There isn't something that comes with that. Absolutely,
1: right.
0: But it's that's obviously not the main incentive, but it is the
1: So I might see some players going, we're buying a boat.
2: Maybe.
3: Hey, Jackson, I'm just looking at your GQ Germany photo shoot. Jeez, you're a stylish rooster. Do you like that side of it too, not being on the soccer field but fashion?
0: Yeah, absolutely. It's always fun to explore these other passions and things that you've got to do. And I'm very lucky. I get the chance to do a lot of these kind of things. When you open yourself up to it and you're kind of just embrace these opportunities, it's pretty cool. You get to do some pretty cool stuff. And yeah, I got to do a couple of things with GQ, one in Oz and one for Germany as well. Got the old retro Socceroos top out. It was good fun.
2: I love the caption here. Not one to fit the expected mold of the modern footballer, in an ecosystem that rewards smooth, frictionless personalities, the most Irvine still has his edges. They're also his greatest strength, if you don't mind.
0: Yeah. I didn't write that, but that's the way it all. You got to just be yourself, I guess. And when it's authentic, when it's genuine, then people tend to respond.
2: You're also very cool.
3: You're very cool. I love it. Your Instagram is like It could be that of some sort of supermodel.
1: Yeah. All right, we better let him go because he's way too cool for us. Jackson Irvine joining us on the air this morning. Hey, mate, enjoy and good luck. Us and thousands of others will be setting off flares and cheering you on in Fair Square, no doubt.
0: Unreal. Appreciate the support, guys. Thank you.
3: Good luck.
2: Thanks, Jacko.
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